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Now you're drinking more and riding less out of fortune teller. 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

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I say, forgive me, Lord, there's something I have to say. Woo, woo, woo, woo. Forgive me, Lord, there's something I have to say.

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That's what she said.